you look into the distance, there's a house upon the hill, guiding like a lighthouse. It's a place where you'll be safe to feel our grace, 'cause we've all made mistakes. If you've lost your way,

bad. I'm missing my same old us before we learned our truth too late.

ways I would step away. And I know it might sound stupid, but for me, yeah, I just gotta keep believing and I've heard.